0: Young Jock, what's happening, baby?
1: You looking for the next Friday. I'm just putting it out there. Congratulations on it being greenlit.
0: Thank you. You know, I've been fighting, seem like, for a decade.
2: Yeah. Your dog dish is already closed. Right.
0: Nah, it's still open. We got room for you. You want
3: to
0: come?
3: Yeah, we need to figure out how to get on there.
0: You got?
2: Hang.
0: Come on through. Please, on it.
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1: 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I can't wait. It's New Music Friday and I got new music from Beyonce. It's called Morning Dew. Keep it locked right here. It's We Out.

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Number one for hip hop and R&B 103.1, that was Future featuring Tyler. Game Time, here's Hurricane Wilson featuring Chance the Rapper. Barbie Doll, keep it locked right here. It's We Out.

Young Jock, that was Drake. It was called Shebang. Got to give a big shout out to all my folks out there in Pulaski, Fayetteville, Lawrenceburg, Elkton, Tullahoma, Winchester, and Ardmore, Tennessee. What's happening?

0: Young Jock, what's happening, baby?
1: You looking for the next Friday. I'm just putting it out there. Congratulations on it being greenlit.
0: Thank you. You know, I've been fighting, seemed like, for a decade.
2: Yeah, the audition's already closed. Right.
0: Nah, it's still open. We got room for you. You want to come?
3: Yeah, we need to figure out how to get on there.
0: What you got?
2: Hang.
0: Come on through.
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but we up's top 5 at 8. That's right, Tennessee Valley, the 5 most requested songs of the day, and we bring it to you straight up at 8 o'clock. So let's go ahead right now and get this thing started. Coming in at number 5 is Chris Brown featuring Leon Thomas, Fallin'. Tennessee Valley, make sure you keep it locked right here. It's We Out.

0: number two.
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Number one for hip hop and R&B 103.1, home of the Streets Morning Takeover, with my man Young Jock, that was Key Glock with that Face Down, the number one song of the day. 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

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It's New Music Friday, and I got new music from Lotto featuring Doja Cat. It's called OK. Keep it locked right here. It's We Out.

0: job. What's happening, baby?
1: You're looking for the next Friday. I'm just putting it out there. Congratulations on it being greenlit.
0: Thank you. You know, I've been fighting, seemed like, for a decade.
2: Yeah, the audition's already closed. Right.
0: Nah, it's still open. We got room for you. You want
3: to
0: come?
3: Yeah, we need to figure out how to get on
0: what you got.
2: Hang.
0: Come on through.
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That was Coi Leray featuring NBA YoungBoy. Better Than Yours. Here's Mike Clark Jr. Cups in the Air. Keep it locked right here. It's We Out.

Number one for hip hop and R&B 103.1. That was Drake. Too Hard for Radio. His Fat Smack. Butter B. Keep it locked right here. It's We Out.

0: Young Jock, what's happening, baby?
1: You looking for the next Friday. I'm just putting it out there. Congratulations on it being greenlit.
0: Thank you. You know, I've been fighting, seemed like, for a decade.
2: Yeah, the audition's already closed. Right.
0: Nah, it's still open. We got room for you. You want
3: to
0: come?
3: Yeah, we need to figure out how to get on
0: what
3: up.
0: You got.
2: Hang.
0: Come on through.
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3: Boss man on that track, boy.
4: 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Daddy, you in the mix?

0: Young Jock, what's happening, baby?
1: I'm looking for the next Friday. I'm just putting it out there. Congratulations on it being greenlit.
0: Thank you. You know, I've been fighting, seemed like, for a decade.
2: Yeah, the audition's already closed. Right.
0: Nah, it's still open. We got room for you. You want
3: to
0: come?
3: Yeah, we need to figure out how to get on there.
0: What you got?
2: Hang.
0: Come on through.
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0: Young Jock, what's happening, baby?
1: Looking for the next Friday. I'm just putting it out there. Congratulations on it being greenlit.
0: Thank you. You know, I've been fighting, seemed like, for a decade.
2: Yeah, the audition's already closed. Right.
0: Nah, it's still open. We got room for you. You want
3: to
0: come?
3: Yeah, we need to figure out how to get on there.
0: What you got?
2: Hang.
0: Come on through.
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0: trying.
1: However I feel about it, it's just how I feel about it. You know what I'm saying? I ain't too much gotta do no explaining. What's going on? You know, I'm going on.

0: Young Jock, what's happening, baby?
1: We're looking for the next Friday. I'm just putting it out there. Congratulations on it being greenlit.
0: Thank you. You know, I've been fighting, seemed like, for a decade.
2: Yeah, the auditions already closed. Right.
0: Nah, it's still open. We got room for you. You want
3: to
0: come?
3: Yeah, we need to figure out how to get on there.
0: What you got?
2: Hang.
0: Come on through.
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0: Young Jock, what's happening, baby?
1: I'm looking for the next Friday. I'm just putting it out there. Congratulations on it being greenlit.
0: Thank you. You know, I've been fighting, seemed like, for a decade.
2: Yeah, the audition's already closed. Right.
0: Nah, it's still open. We got room for you. You want
3: to
0: come?
3: Yeah, we need to figure out how to get on there.
0: What you got?
2: Hang.
0: Come on through.
4: On that new morning vibe. 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Young Jock and the Streets Takeover is on.
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6: In the morning, police get my dough. 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Party last night with the couple
1: DJ 808.
6: Doing my

0: Young Jock, what's happening, baby?
1: You looking for the next Friday. I'm just putting it out there. Congratulations on it being greenlit.
0: Thank you. You've not been fighting, seemed like, for a decade.
2: Yeah, the audition's already closed. Right.
0: Nah, it's still open. We got room for you. You want to come?
3: Yeah, we need to figure out how to get on there.
0: What you got?
2: Hang.
0: Come on through.
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4: We are.

0: on the job. What's happening, baby?
1: You're looking for the next Friday. I'm just putting it out there. Congratulations on it being greenlit.
0: Thank you. You know, I've been fighting, seemed like, for a decade.
2: Yeah, the audition's already closed. Right.
0: Nah, it's still open. We got room for you. You want
3: to
0: come?
3: Yeah, we need to figure out how to get on
0: what you got.
2: Hang.
0: Come on through.
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0: Young Jock, what's happening, baby?
1: I'm looking for the next Friday. I'm just putting it out there. Congratulations on it being greenlit.
0: Thank you. You know, I've been fighting, seem like, for a decade.
2: Yeah. The auditions already closed. Right.
0: Nah, it's still open. We got room for you. You want
3: to
0: come?
3: Yeah, we need to figure out how to get on there.
0: You got.
2: Hang.
0: Come on through.
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1: It's Young Chalk and the Streets going to take over, taking over the streets in the Ville, man. 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

0: Young Jock, what's happening, baby?
1: Looking for the next Friday. I'm just putting it out there. Congratulations on it being greenlit.
0: Thank you. You know, I've been fighting, seemed like, for a decade.
2: Yeah, the audition's already closed. Right.
0: Nah, it's still open. We got room for you. You want
3: to
0: come?
3: Yeah, we need to figure out how to get on there.
0: What you got?
2: Hang.
0: Come on through.

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0: Jock, what's happening, baby?
1: You looking for the next Friday. I'm just putting it out there. Congratulations on it being greenlit.
0: Thank you. You know, I've been fighting, seemed like, for a decade.
2: Yeah, the auditions already closed. Right.
0: Nah, it's still open. We got room for you. You want
3: to
0: come?
3: Yeah, we need to figure out how to get on
0: what
3: up.
0: You got.
2: Hang.
0: Come on through.
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0: shot. What's happening, baby?
1: Looking for the next Friday. I'm just putting it out there. Congratulations on it being greenlit.
0: Thank you. You know, I've been fighting, seemed like, for a decade.
2: Yeah, the audition's already closed. Right.
0: Nah, it's still open. We got room for you. You want
3: to
0: come?
3: Yeah, we need to figure out how to get on there.
0: What you got?
2: Hang.
0: Come on through.
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0: jock. What's happening, baby?
1: You looking for the next Friday. I'm just putting it out there. Congratulations on it being greenlit.
0: Thank you. You know, I've been fighting, seemed like, for a decade.
2: Yeah. Your audition's already closed. Right.
0: Nah, it's still open. We got room for you. You want
3: to
0: come?
3: Yeah, we need to figure out how to get on there.
0: You got.
2: Hang.
0: Come on through.
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0: Young Jock, what's happening, baby?
1: You looking for the next Friday. I'm just putting it out there. Congratulations on it being greenlit.
0: Thank you. You know, I've been fighting, seemed like, for a decade.
2: Yeah, the audition's already closed. Right.
0: Nah, it's still open. We got room for you. You want
3: to
0: come?
3: Yeah, we need to figure out how to get on
0: what you got.
2: Hang.
0: Come on through.
4: This is Brother Mel with Westside Church of Christ in Leighton, Alabama. The biblical thought for this week is taken from Isaiah chapter 22 and verse 23. One verse, Isaiah 22 and 23. Isaiah is prophesying about Jesus, and Isaiah said Jesus will be as a nail in a sure place. I said Jesus will be as a nail in a sure place. And that's God's word for somebody that's listening right now, meaning whatever Jesus says, that's it. I said whatever Jesus says, that's it. Meaning heaven and earth will pass away, but his word will stand forever. Why? Because his word is as a nail in a sure place. Just turn it over to Jesus. Whatever you're facing, whatever you're dealing with, whatever you're wrestling with. Why? Because he's as a nail in a sure place. Think about it. I'm Brother Melvin.
5: Huntsville.
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0: and we up.
1: Yeah. Okay. Lil CC on a beat. Yeah. I mean, where should I?

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1: 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The Mississippi.
3: 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Turned up outside with a whole lot of money.

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0: in heels. We can go bottle for bottle in this joint. Strip club stunt, I'm a stunt hard. We can go dollar for dollar in this joint. He's Mr. Giddy done. I'm his, is one of one. Fall in love every time we link. He got me sprung.com.
1: Oh, Lord.
0: Mind these girls can't keep it peace. I ain't stressing on you.

0: Young Jock, what's happening, baby?
1: You looking for the next Friday. I'm just putting it out there. Congratulations on it being greenlit.
0: Thank you. You know, I've been fighting, seem like, for a decade.
2: Yeah, the auditions already closed. Right.
0: Nah, it's still open. We got room for you. You want
3: to
0: come?
3: Yeah, we need to figure out how to get on there.
0: You got.
2: Hang.
0: Come on through. Please,
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0: Young Jock, what's happening, baby?
1: You looking for the next Friday. I'm just putting it out there. Congratulations on it being greenlit.
0: Thank you. You know, I've been fighting, seemed like, for a decade.
2: Yeah, the audition's already closed. Right.
0: Nah, it's still open. We got room for you. You want to come?
3: Yeah, we need to figure out how to get on there.
0: What you got?
2: Hang.
0: Come on through.
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1: JY, turn me up. 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That's for all my scammers and my kid money.

0: Young Jock, what's happening, baby?
1: I'm looking for the next Friday. I'm just putting it out there. Congratulations on it being greenlit.
0: Thank you. You know, I've been fighting, seemed like, for a decade.
2: Yeah, the audition's already closed. Right.
0: Nah, it's still open. We got room for you. You want to come?
3: Yeah, we need to figure out how to get on
0: what
3: up.
0: You got.
2: Hang.
0: Come on through.
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4: You're looking for the next Friday. 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Congratulations on it being greenlit.
3: Thank you. You know, I've been fighting, seemed like, for a decade.
5: 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Right.
3: 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We got room for you. You want
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1: Yeah, we need to figure out how to get on
3: what you got.
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3: Come on through.
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2: Oh my God, Jackson, can I try on your glasses?

0: Q, what up?
1: Young Jock, what's happening, baby?
2: Looking for the next Friday. I'm just putting it out there. Congratulations on it being greenlit.
1: Thank you. You know, I've been fighting, seemed like, for a decade.
3: Yeah, the audition's already closed. Right.
1: Nah, it's still open. We got room for you. You want
0: to
1: come?
0: Yeah, we need to figure out how to get on
1: what you got.
3: Hang.
1: Come on through.
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0: Yeah. It's like I know what I gotta say. I just don't know how to say it. 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

0: Young Jock, what's happening, baby?
1: I'm looking for the next Friday. I'm just putting it out there. Congratulations on it being greenlit.
0: Thank you. You know, I've been fighting, seemed like, for a decade.
2: Yeah, the audition's already closed. Right.
0: Nah, it's still open. We got room for you. You want
3: to
0: come?
3: Yeah, we need to figure out how to get on there.
0: What you got?
2: Hang.
0: Come on through. Please.

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0: We

0: on the job. What's happening, baby?
1: You looking for the next Friday. I'm just putting it out there. Congratulations on it being greenlit.
0: Thank you. You know, I've been fighting, seemed like, for a decade.
2: Yeah, the audition's already closed. Right.
0: Nah, it's still open. We got room for you. You want
3: to
0: come?
3: Yeah, we need to figure out how to get on there.
0: What you got?
2: Hang.
0: Come on through.
4: Remember this number.
5: 844-TWENTY.
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1: Young Jock, what's happening, baby?
2: You looking for the next Friday. I'm just putting it out there. Congratulations on it being greenlit.
1: Thank you. You've not been fighting, seemed like, for a decade.
3: Yeah, the audition's already closed. Right.
1: Nah, it's still open. We got room for you. You want
4: to
1: come?
4: Yeah, we need to figure out how to get on
1: what
4: up.
1: You got.
3: Hang.
1: Come on through.
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0: young Jock. What's happening, baby?
1: You looking for the next Friday. I'm just putting it out there. Congratulations on it being greenlit.
0: Thank you. You know, I've been fighting, seemed like, for a decade.
2: Yeah, the audition's already closed. Right.
0: Nah, it's still open. We got room for you. You want
3: to
0: come?
3: Yeah, we need to figure out how to get on
0: what you got.
2: Hang.
0: Come on through.
4: Do you remember to defrost the chicken?
5: 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I'm so sorry.
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7: 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I scored 2 goals.
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0: Young Jock, what's happening, baby?
1: You looking for the next Friday. I'm just putting it out there. Congratulations on it being greenlit.
0: Thank you. You know, I've been fighting, seemed like, for a decade.
2: Yeah. The auditions already closed. Right.
0: Nah, it's still open. We got room for you. You want
3: to
0: come?
3: Yeah, we need to figure out how to get on there.
0: What you got?
2: Hang.
0: Come on through.
4: This is Brother Mel with Westside Church of Christ in Leeden, Alabama. The biblical thought for this week is taken from Isaiah chapter 22 and verse 23. One verse, Isaiah 22 and 23. Isaiah is prophesying about Jesus, and Isaiah said Jesus will be as a nail in a sure place. I said Jesus will be as a nail in a sure place. And that's God's word for somebody that's listening right now, meaning whatever Jesus says, that's it. I said whatever Jesus says, that's it. Meaning heaven and earth will pass away, but his word will stand forever. Why? Because his word is as a nail in a sure place. Just turn it over to Jesus. Whatever you're facing, whatever you're dealing with, whatever you're wrestling with. Why? Because he's as a nail in a sure place. Think about it. I'm Brother Melvin.
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1: Hey, whoa. I can't lie, I wanted you the first time that I saw you. Try to diss me till you realize I'm someone you could talk to. You've been hurt over and over, tell me, what has it taught you? Soon as you fell for me, though, I had caught you. Didn't I? Dead your exes, don't let them haunt you. You know if they want what's best for them, then they still want you.

0: Young Jock, what's happening, baby?
1: I'm looking for the next Friday. I'm just putting it out there. Congratulations on it being greenlit.
0: Thank you. You know, I've been fighting, seemed like, for a decade.
2: Yeah, the auditions already closed. Right.
0: Nah, it's still open. We got room for you. You want
3: to
0: come?
3: Yeah, we need to figure out how to get on
0: there. What you got? Come on through.
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0: Coop in the building. Q, what up?
1: Young Jock, what's happening, baby?
2: You looking for the next Friday. I'm just putting it out there. Congratulations on it being greenlit.
1: Thank you. You know, I've been fighting, seemed like, for a decade.
3: Yeah, the audition's already closed. Right.
1: Nah, it's still open. We got room for you. You want
4: to
1: come?
4: Yeah, we need to figure out how to get on
1: what you got.
3: Hang.
1: Come on through.
5: Remember this number.
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0: Young Jock, what's happening, baby?
1: I'm looking for the next Friday. I'm just putting it out there. Congratulations on it being greenlit.
0: Thank you. You know, I've been fighting, seemed like, for a decade.
2: Yeah, the audition's already closed. Right.
0: Nah, it's still open. We got room for you. You want to come?
3: Yeah, we need to figure out how to get on there.
0: What you got?
2: Hang.
0: Come on through.
4: Huntsville.
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0: Young Jock, what's happening, baby?
1: You're looking for the next Friday. I'm just putting it out there. Congratulations on it being greenlit.
0: Thank you. You know, I've been fighting, seemed like, for a decade.
2: Yeah, the audition's already closed. Right.
0: Nah, it's still open. We got room for you. You want to come?
3: Yeah, we need to figure out how to get on
0: there. What you got?
2: Hang.
0: Come on through. Please.

0: it. Q, what up?
1: Young Jock, what's happening, baby?
2: You looking for the next Friday. I'm just putting it out there. Congratulations on it being greenlit.
1: Thank you. You know, I've been fighting, seemed like, for a decade.
3: Yeah, the auditions already closed. Right.
1: Nah, it's still open. We got room for you. You want
0: to
1: come?
0: Yeah, we need to figure out how to get on there.
1: What you got?
3: Hang.
1: Come on through.

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1: We Up.

0: Jock, what's happening, baby?
1: You looking for the next Friday. I'm just putting it out there. Congratulations on it being greenlit.
0: Thank you. You know, I've been fighting, seemed like, for a decade.
2: Yeah, the auditions already closed. Right.
0: Nah, it's still open. We got room for you. You want
3: to
0: come?
3: Yeah, we need to figure out how to get on
0: what you got.
2: Hang.
0: Come on through.
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0: Young Jock, what's happening, baby?
1: You looking for the next Friday. I'm just putting it out there. Congratulations on it being greenlit.
0: Thank you. You know, I've been fighting, seemed like, for a decade.
2: Yeah. Your dog ditch is already closed. Right.
0: Nah, it's still open. We got room for you. You want
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0: Young Jock, what's happening, baby?
1: You're looking for the next Friday. I'm just putting it out there. Congratulations on it being greenlit.
0: Thank you. You know, I've been fighting, seemed like, for a decade.
2: 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Right.
0: Nah, it's still open. 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
0: Come on through.
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0: Q, what up?
1: Young Jock, what's happening, baby?
2: You're looking for the next Friday. I'm just putting it out there. Congratulations on it being greenlit.
1: Thank you. You know, I've been fighting, seemed like, for a decade.
3: 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Right.
1: Nah, it's still open. 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You want
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1: come?
0: Yeah, we need to figure out how to get on
1: what you got.
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1: Come on through.
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0: Young Jock, what's happening, baby?
1: Looking for the next Friday. I'm just putting it out there. Congratulations on it being greenlit.
0: Thank you. You've not been fighting, seemed like, for a decade.
2: 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Right.
0: Nah, it's still open. We got room for you. 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
0: come?
3: Yeah, we need to figure out how to get on
0: there. What you got? Come on through.
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0: Young Jock, what's happening, baby?
1: Looking for the next Friday. I'm just putting it out there. Congratulations on it being greenlit.
0: Thank you. You know, I've been fighting, seemed like, for a decade.
2: Yeah, the auditions already closed. Right.
0: Nah, it's still open. We got room for you. You want
3: to
0: come?
3: Yeah, we need to figure out how to get on
0: what
3: up.
0: You got.
2: Hang.
0: Come on through.
4: Peace.
5: 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Remember this number. 844. 844-

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1: Real hot girl. Yeah, I'm in my bag, but I'm in his too. And that's why every time you see me, I got some new shoes.

0: Young Jock. What's happening, baby?
1: You're looking for the next Friday. I'm just putting it out there. Congratulations on it being greenlit.
0: Thank you. You know, I've been fighting, seemed like, for a decade.
2: Yeah, the audition's already closed. Right.
0: Nah, it's still open. We got room for you. You want
3: to
0: come?
3: Yeah, we need to figure out how to get on there.
0: What you got?
2: Hang.
0: Come on through.
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1: 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What it do? 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

up in your App Store or Google Play. Coming up this hour, I got my man Drake, Flo, Bash for the World, Hurricane Wilson, Beyonce, Fat Smack, SZA. But first, let's get this thing started right now with Coi Leray featuring NBA YoungBoy.

fast for the world, Cuban Links. It's your boy DJ 808. Got to give out some happy birthday shout outs. That's right. Got to say happy birthday to Terrence Atkins, Angela Madry, Jennifer Rose, my cousin Kanata Orr, Felicia Burgess, Ann Madry, Dewey Mason, James Davis. Happy

0: play. I got more music coming up, so Tennessee Valley, make sure you keep it locked right here. It's We Are.
1: Ice Cube in the building. 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
2: Young Jock, what's happening, baby?
3: Looking for the next Friday. I'm just putting it out there. Congratulations on it being greenlit.
2: Thank you. You know, I've been fighting, seemed like, for a decade.
4: Yeah, the audition's already closed. Right.
2: Nah, it's still open. We got room for you. You want
5: to
2: come?
5: Yeah, we need to figure out how to get on there.
2: What you got?
4: Hang.
2: Come on through.
6: Please, party.
7: This is Brother Mel with Westside Church of Christ in Leighton, Alabama. The biblical thought for this week is taken from Isaiah chapter 22 and verse 23. One verse, Isaiah 22 and 23. Isaiah is prophesying about Jesus, and Isaiah said Jesus will be as a nail in a sure place. I said Jesus will be as a nail in a sure place. And that's God's word for somebody that's listening right now, meaning whatever Jesus says, that's it. I said, whatever Jesus says, that's it. Meaning heaven and earth will pass away, but his word will stand forever. Why? Because his word is as a nail in a sure place. Just turn it over to Jesus. Whatever you're facing, whatever you're dealing with, whatever you're wrestling with. Why? Because he's as a nail in a sure place. Think about it. I'm Brother Melvin.
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0: in heels. We can go bottle for bottle in this joint. Strip club stunt, I'ma stunt hard. 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He Mr. Get It Done. I'm Mrs. One of One. Yeah. For the love every time we link. He got me sprung.com.
1: Oh, Lord.
0: Mind these girls can't keep it pink. I ain't stressing on you.

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This is the Bills Morning Show. Young Jock and the Freak Takeover is on.

Number one for hip hop and R&B 103.1, that's Hurricane Wilson featuring Chance the Rapper, Bobby Doll. Here's Beyonce, Morning Dew. Keep it locked right here. It's We Are.

Number one for hip hop and R&B 103.1. That was Drake, Shebang. Here's Fat Smack, Butter B. Keep it locked right here. It's We Out.

Hey, what's up? This your boy Big Jock, Mr. Big Worm. When I'm sliding on that slab, I listen to my boy DJ 808 on 103.1. We are.

0: Young Jock, what's happening, baby?
1: You looking for the next Friday. I'm just putting it out there. Congratulations on it being greenlit.
0: Thank you. You know, I've been fighting, seemed like, for a decade.
2: Yeah, the auditions already closed. Right.
0: Nah, it's still open. We got room for you. You want
3: to
0: come?
3: Yeah, we need to figure out how to get on there.
0: What you got?
2: Hang.
0: Come on through.
4: Huntsville. Remember this number. 844. 844-

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1: 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It's my station.
2: 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She ain't even all that. Like, ain't even.